We are back. My name is Dave Tucker, your host and piano player for the Early Jazz Music Review on WWER Radio. You just heard Hal Smith and his Creole Sunshine Jazz Band with Bill Johnson Stomp. Hear now Tuba Skinny live as they performed at the Cape May, New Jersey Exit Zero Jazz Festival in 2025. Here they are with Hot Town.

In the last set, Tuba Skinny live at the Cape May, New Jersey, Exit Zero Jazz Festival in 2025. That piece was Hot Town. After that, Red Nichols and his Five Pennies with I'm Just Wild About Harry, a Ubi Blake tune written for a Broadway play. And then the Veterinary Street Band out of Germany with their take on Ain't She Sweet. Let's bring in the Tommy Dorsey Orchestra. Rarely heard piece. There Are Such Things.

Carl Sonny Leland from the West Coast. He's got his own radio show, very similar subject matter. He can play all styles of hot jazz piano. Carl Sonny Leland with Tripling the Bass. Before that, Connie Boswell of the Boswell Sisters with Bing Crosby, An Apple for the Teacher. And before that, Tommy Dorsey and his orchestra, There Are Such Things. Folks, you can reach me via email at davetucker@wwer.org. You can find me also on the Book of Faces online. We have one more segment to go. We'll be back shortly. This is the Early Jazz Music Review.

0: Colonial Buzz is transitioning over to Colonial Beach Brewing as of October 1st. 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
1: 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I feel a cool breeze, oh, blowing up my sky. 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
2: 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It is the Early Jazz Music Review. Let's hear a couple recordings from Judy Carmichael.

In the last set, Judy Carmichael with Keeping Out of Mischief Now, a James P. Johnson stride piano classic, and then Doing the Lowdown. After that, King Oliver with Dipper Mouth Blues, and then the Paul Whiteman Orchestra with Me and Marie. Let's bring in now the great Nat King Cole.

A buzzer took a monkey for a ride in the air. The monkey thought that everything was on the square. The buzzer tried to throw the monkey off his back, but the monkey grabbed his neck and said, "Now listen, Jack.

Nothing but blue skies do I see. Blue birds singing a song. Nothing but blue skies.

Nat King Cole with Straighten Up and Fly Right. After that, Louis Armstrong, Walking My Baby Back Home. And then Willie Nelson with Blue Skies. We're going to finish out with a little piece from the original Prague Syncopated Orchestra. We thank you for dropping by and listening in on the Early Jazz Music Review. We'll see you next time. Take care.

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1: 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On the odd hours, the 36-hour forecast.
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1: Here's the National Weather Service forecast for Colonial Beach. For Sunday night, partly cloudy with a low of 72. Monday, mostly sunny, breezy with a high of 80. And for Monday night, clear with a low of 60. The pollen count for Monday is expected to be very high for ragweed. That's your local forecast from Colonial Beach Community Radio.
2: Here are the tides as reported for the Potomac at Colonial Beach. For Sunday, high tides at 5:06 a.m. and 5:26 p.m. Low tides at 10:56 a.m. and 11:32 p.m. For Monday, high tides at 5:51 a.m. and 6:09 p.m., low tides at 11:35 a.m. That's the weather and tides from WWER.
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4: I hope you've had a wonderful summer, and it's not over yet. Welcome to Calder's Collection from WWER Colonial Beach. My first name is Bill. We will talk about Charlie Wilson in about 20 to 25 minutes. He is still a team member here. By now you have heard of the passing of Dolly Parton. We are a jazz and blues hour rather than a country music hour, but in New York, long, long ago, the Percy Faith Orchestra recorded a country album, and here is one of the very nicest things. We follow that with Chet Atkins, not in Nashville, but in Hollywood. Welcome.

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to Quincy Jones and his big band of many years ago, Along Came Betty, and this is in a collection of ABC Records and Mercury Living Presence music, all gathered in the same place for you and me to play anytime here. We pay our tribute to my friend still, Charlie Wilson. It's been more than 6 years since he passed away, and he did things for you and me. He and Ted Tate began 88.1 FM and the internet WWER.org in 2019. Charlie knew it all, and those are all kind words. He knew what he was doing, and you hear the great results. Charlie gave me some Beach Boys music, and in the middle of it, he put one piece that was his favorite orchestral piece by French band leader Ramon Lefebvre. It's called Soul Coaxin', and it drives the transmitters at 88.1 crazy. We'll see you after the break.

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On the rebound from Floyd Kramer. Floyd Kramer pianos played on everybody's sessions in Nashville, Tennessee. Everybody. Jackie Gleason now. The Taste of

Calder's Collection on WWER is mostly about jazz and blues from the 1950s, 60s, and 70s. But Dolly Parton's music is here, all over WWER in any day part. 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
2: Here's the National Weather Service forecast for Colonial Beach. For Sunday night, partly cloudy with a low of 72. Monday, mostly sunny, breezy with a high of 80. And for Monday night, clear with a low of 60. The pollen count for Monday is expected to be very high for ragweed. That's your local forecast from Colonial Beach Community Radio.
3: Here are the tides as reported for the Potomac at Colonial Beach for Sunday. High tides at 5:06 a.m. and 5:26 p.m. Low tides at 10:56 a.m. and 11:32 p.m. For Monday, high tides at 5:51 a.m. and 6:09 p.m. Low tides at 11:35 a.m. That's the weather and tides from WWER.
4: The blessing of the animals at St. Peter's Episcopal Church will be held on Sunday, October 4th at 9:30 a.m. on St. Peter's Green. St. Peter's is located at 2961 Kings Highway in Oak Grove.

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2: Here's the National Weather Service forecast for Colonial Beach. For Sunday night, partly cloudy with a low of 72. Monday, mostly sunny, breezy with a high of 80. And for Monday night, clear with a low of 60. The pollen count for Monday is expected to be very high for ragweed. That's your local forecast from Colonial Beach Community Radio.
3: Here are the tides as reported for the Potomac at Colonial Beach. For Sunday, high tides at 5:06 a.m. and 5:26 p.m. Low tides at 10:56 a.m. and 11:32 p.m. For Monday, high tides at 5:51 a.m. and 6:09 p.m., low tides at 11:35 a.m. That's the weather and tides from WWER.
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I don't like complications. 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
2: Here's the National Weather Service forecast for Colonial Beach. For Sunday night, partly cloudy with a low of 72. Monday, mostly sunny, breezy with a high of 80. And for Monday night, clear with a low of 60. The pollen count for Monday is expected to be very high for ragweed. That's your local forecast from Colonial Beach Community Radio.
3: Here are the tides as reported for the Potomac at Colonial Beach. For Monday, high tides at 5:51 a.m. and 6:09 p.m., low tides at 11:35 a.m. For Tuesday, high tides at 6:38 a.m. and 6:54 p.m., low tides at 12:19 a.m. and 12:12 p.m. That's the weather and tides from WWER.
4: The Colonial Beach United Methodist Church presents a spaghetti dinner Saturday, September 19th from 4 to 7 p.m. The dinner is sponsored by the United Methodist Men and raises money that they use to support local charities and civic organizations. 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
2: Here's the National Weather Service forecast for Colonial Beach. For Sunday night, partly cloudy with a low of 72. Monday, mostly sunny, breezy with a high of 80. And for Monday night, clear with a low of 60. The pollen count for Monday is expected to be very high for ragweed. That's your local forecast from Colonial Beach Community Radio.
3: Here are the tides as reported for the Potomac at Colonial Beach. For Monday, high tides at 5:51 a.m. and 6:09 p.m., low tides at 11:35 a.m. For Tuesday, high tides at 6:38 a.m. and 6:54 p.m., low tides at 12:19 a.m. and 12:12 p.m. That's the weather and tides from WWER.
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2: Here's the National Weather Service forecast for Colonial Beach. For Sunday night, partly cloudy with a low of 72. Monday, mostly sunny, breezy with a high of 80. And for Monday night, clear with a low of 60. The pollen count for Monday is expected to be very high for ragweed. That's your local forecast from Colonial Beach Community Radio.
3: Here are the tides as reported for the Potomac at Colonial Beach. For Monday, high tides at 5:51 a.m. and 6:09 p.m., low tides at 11:35 a.m. For Tuesday, high tides at 6:38 a.m. and 6:54 p.m., low tides at 12:19 a.m. and 12:12 p.m. That's the weather and tides from WWER.
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I'm your host, Bill Calder. A little later this morning at 4, it's the early jazz music review with Dave Tucker. But for now, let's get back to the music that just fits the mood of the night at Colonial Beach.

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2: Here's the National Weather Service forecast for Colonial Beach. For Sunday night, partly cloudy with a low of 72. Monday, mostly sunny, breezy with a high of 80. And for Monday night, clear with a low of 60. The pollen count for Monday is expected to be very high for ragweed. That's your local forecast from Colonial Beach Community Radio.
3: Here are the tides as reported for the Potomac at Colonial Beach. For Monday, high tides at 5:51 a.m. and 6:09 p.m., low tides at 11:35 a.m. For Tuesday, high tides at 6:38 a.m. and 6:54 p.m., low tides at 12:19 a.m. and 12:12 p.m. That's the weather and tides from WWER.
4: This is your WWER Dog and Boom Report for the week of September 13th through September 18th. On Sunday and Monday, there is no scheduled range testing. On Tuesday, there is the potential to create very loud noise downrange with river restrictions approximately 30,000 yards downrange below the Potomac River Channel marker buoy 14. On Wednesday, there is the potential to create very loud noise downrange with river restrictions approximately 20,000 yards downrange below the Yellow K buoy and to the Yellow J buoy. On Thursday, there is the potential to create very loud noise downrange with river restrictions approximately 30,000 yards downrange below the Potomac River Channel marker buoy 14. On Friday, there is no scheduled range testing. This has been your WWER Dog and Boom Report.
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6: 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I'm Bill Calder. 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Good morning.

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Well, that about does it for me. Coming up next, the Early Jazz Music Review with Dave Tucker. 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Thanks for taking the ride with me tonight. I'll be back tomorrow morning at midnight. 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
2: Here's the National Weather Service forecast for Colonial Beach. For Sunday night, partly cloudy with a low of 72. Monday, mostly sunny, breezy with a high of 80. And for Monday night, clear with a low of 60. The pollen count for Monday is expected to be very high for ragweed. That's your local forecast from Colonial Beach Community Radio.
3: Here are the tides as reported for the Potomac at Colonial Beach. For Monday, high tides at 5:51 a.m. and 6:09 p.m. Low tides at 11:35 a.m. For Tuesday, high tides at 6:38 a.m. and 6:54 p.m., low tides at 12:19 a.m. and 12:12 p.m. That's the weather and tides from WWER.
4: The Washington Parish Museum is now open and is located at the intersection of Route 3 and 205 behind the Parish Hall of St. Peter's at Oak Grove. The museum highlights all churches that formed the Washington Parish from the 1600s to the present. 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
0: Ladies and gentlemen, let's take a trip back in time to the beginning of the previous century, when ragtime, ballroom dance music, the blues, Harlem hot jazz, Dixieland music, and big band swing were all the rage. 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

0: 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My name is Dave Tucker, your host and piano player. On this program, we play all things early and vintage jazz, many styles, everything from ragtime to swing, everything right up to the bebop era. For today's show, there's no particular theme. Let's just get right into it. Let's hear from Dick Kreckel.
1: This number is a very popular dance number from 1910 era by Vernon and Irene Castle. They did a dance to it called the Texas Tommy. It was written by Nat Ayer. It's King Chanticleer.

In the last set, Dick Kreckel introduced his own recording of King Chanticleer. Then we followed that with Gene Goldcat and his orchestra, Look at the World and Smile. And then Jelly Roll Morton's Red Hot Peppers with Panama. In the next set, we're going to hear from Johnny Dodds, who was a clarinet player out of New Orleans. He's going to play 29th and Dearborn. After that, John Petley is going to play a piece by Tom Shea entitled Storyville Sport.

John Petley with Storyville Sport. John Petley was the very first person to take me to a ragtime festival. We drove across the country together, and I went to Sedalia, Missouri, to the International Scott Joplin Festival, and that was the beginning of my playing career out there in the festival circuit, something that I hope to get back into very shortly. Let's hear now from Kenny Ball and his Jazz Men with one of the fastest takes you'll ever hear of the original Dixieland One Step.

Ladies and gentlemen, you are listening to the Early Jazz Music Review on WWER Radio. We're just getting underway. We'll be right back.

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ladies and gentlemen, we are back with the Early Jazz Music Review, the music we used for the end of the last segment and the fade into this segment was Alfredo and his band with Do Something. Let's bring in Louis Armstrong and his Hot Sevens with Some of These Days, and then the McKinney's Cotton Pickers with a piece entitled Cherry.

Coming up, we have the California Ramblers with I'm Just Wild About Animal Crackers. After that, Big Tiny Little, well known from the Lawrence Welk show, with Beer Barrel Polka.

I went to the animal fair. The birds and the beasts were there. The old baboon by the light of the moon was combing his auburn hair. And the monkey, he got drunk and sat on the elephant's trunk. The elephant sneezed and fell on his knees, and that was the end of the monk.

Big Tiny Little with Beer Barrel Polka. Let's bring in the Fletcher Henderson Orchestra with one of their classics, Goose Pimples, and then the Cab Calloway Orchestra, a rarely heard piece, Virginia, Georgia, and Caroline. And then Bix and his Rhythm Jugglers. This is Bix Beiderbecke's own group that he had for a short time, mostly just to make some recordings. Bix and his Rhythm Jugglers with Toddlin' Blues.

Bix Beiderbecke with his Rhythm Jugglers playing Toddlin' Blues. Here now, the Andrews Sisters, one of their classics, Jumpin' Jive.

0: Thanks for dropping by, everyone, and listening in. We have another hour coming up of the Early Jazz Music Review. We'll be right back.
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2: Here's the National Weather Service forecast for Colonial Beach. For Sunday night, partly cloudy with a low of 72. Monday, mostly sunny, breezy with a high of 80. And for Monday night, clear with a low of 60. The pollen count for Monday is expected to be very high for ragweed. That's your local forecast from Colonial Beach Community Radio.
3: Here are the tides as reported to the Potomac at Colonial Beach. For Monday, high tides at 5:51 a.m. and 6:09 p.m. Low tides at 11:35 a.m. For Tuesday, high tides at 6:38 a.m. and 6:54 p.m. Low tides at 12:19 a.m. and 12:12 p.m. That's the weather and tides from WWER.
4: The blessing of the animals at St. Peter's Episcopal Church will be held on Sunday, October 4th at 9:30 a.m. on St. Peter's Green. St. Peter's is located at 2961 Kings Highway in Oak Grove.
5: Ladies and gentlemen, you have just found an opportunity to go back in time and hear the American music that was all the rage during the early part of the previous century. Ragtime, blues, hot jazz, boogie-woogie, big band swing, and much more. My name is Dave Tucker, your host and piano player. Welcome back to the Early Jazz Music Review.

We are back. My name is Dave Tucker, your host and piano player for the Early Jazz Music Review on WWER Radio. You just heard Hal Smith and his Creole Sunshine Jazz Band with Bill Johnson Stomp. Hear now Tuba Skinny live as they performed at the Cape May, New Jersey Exit Zero Jazz Festival in 2025. Here they are with Hot Town.

In the last set, Tuba Skinny live at the Cape May, New Jersey, Exit Zero Jazz Festival in 2025. That piece was Hot Town. After that, Red Nichols and his Five Pennies with I'm Just Wild About Harry, a UB Blake tune written for a Broadway play. And then the Veterinary Street Band out of Germany with their take on Ain't She Sweet. Let's bring in the Tommy Dorsey Orchestra. Rarely heard piece. There Are Such Things.

Carl Sonny Leland from the West Coast. He's got his own radio show, very similar subject matter. He can play all styles of hot jazz piano. Carl Sonny Leland with Tripling the Bass. Before that, Connie Boswell of the Boswell Sisters with Bing Crosby, An Apple for the Teacher. And before that, Tommy Dorsey and his orchestra, There Are Such Things. Folks, you can reach me via email at davetucker@wwer.org. You can find me also on the Book of Faces online. We have one more segment to go. We'll be back shortly. This is the Early Jazz Music Review.

0: 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Donna and Pam hope you drop by to see them during September.
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2: 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Let's hear a couple recordings from Judy Carmichael.

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Straighten up and stay right. Straighten up and fly right. Cool down, Papa, don't you blow your top. Fly right.

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We go along, harmonizing a song.

Nat King Cole with Straighten Up and Fly Right. After that, Louis Armstrong, Walking My Baby Back Home. And then Willie Nelson with Blue Skies. We're going to finish out with a little piece from the original Prague Syncopated Orchestra. We thank you for dropping by and listening in on the Early Jazz Music Review. We'll see you next time. Take care.

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1: Here's the extended National Weather Service forecast for Colonial Beach. A small craft advisory is in effect until 10 p.m. tonight. Today and tomorrow will be comfortable with lower humidity and highs in the upper 70s to low 80s. Near normal temperatures with highs in the low to mid 80s will last the rest of the week. For Monday, sunny with a high of 80, breezy with gusts to 21 miles per hour. Monday night, clear with a low of 57. Tuesday, sunny with a high of 77. Wednesday, sunny with a high of 82. Thursday, sunny with a high of 84. Friday, mostly sunny with a high of 85. Saturday, mostly sunny with a high of 82. And for Sunday, a chance of showers, mostly sunny with a high of 81. The pollen count for Monday is expected to be very high for ragweed. That's your extended local forecast from Colonial Beach Community Radio.
2: Here are the tides as reported for the Potomac at Colonial Beach. For Monday, high tides at 5:51 a.m. and 6:09 p.m., low tides at 11:35 a.m. For Tuesday, high tides at 6:38 a.m. and 6:54 p.m., low tides at 12:19 a.m. and 12:12 p.m. That's the weather and tides from WWER.
3: This is Eric with WWER, and I'm standing here with Elena
4: Thompson.
5: Yes.
3: How are you?
4: Good.
3: Okay, you just won something big.
4: We did. We just won for the second year in a row.
3: What'd you win?
4: We won the best dressed tent at the Beach Music Festival for our pickleball tent.
3: Okay, the pickleball tent. Now, tell me about pickleball in Colonial Beach.
4: Oh, pickleball in Colonial Beach. It's like we have started this a couple of years ago. Just started playing pickleball. It's a wonderful group of people. It's a wonderful sport. We're very welcoming. We're very open. We play 365 on this wonderful Torrey Smith Park.
5: Yes.
4: And we take advantage of it. And it has grown to where we had started with a few people. We're now over 60 people in our group.
3: Okay, so you win best tent. You win best tent at the Music Fest.
4: Yep.
3: But let's say I want to learn how to play pickleball. I want to play pickleball. Who do I contact? How do I get in touch?
4: Any way at all, you can scan and get onto our Facebook group. You can sign up at our little clipboard there. Just put down your name and email. You can contact any one of us, and we will get
3: you. So I can Google Colonial Beach Pickleball.
4: Yep, on Facebook. Yeah.
3: On Facebook. Yep. And
4: Sunrise Pickleball League.
3: Sunrise Pickleball League. Okay, you heard it here first. All right, well, thank you, Alan.
4: All right, thank you.
5: Yes.
6: The Colonial Beach Community Foundation is hosting a free community shredding event on Saturday, September 26th from 10 a.m. to 1 p.m. The shredded truck will be located in the parking lot of the Colonial Beach High School. There are no limits on the amount of documents you need to have shredded. Again, that's a free shredding event on Saturday, September 26th from 10 a.m. to 1 p.m. in the parking lot of the Colonial Beach High School.
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2: Here's the National Weather Service forecast for Colonial Beach. A small catch advisory is in effect until 10 p.m. tonight. For Monday, sunny with a high of 80, breezy with gusts to 21 miles per hour. Monday night, clear with a low of 57, and for Tuesday, sunny with a high of 77. The pollen count for Monday is expected to be very high for ragweed. That's your local forecast from Colonial Beach Community Radio.
0: Here are the tides as reported for the Potomac at Colonial Beach. For Monday, high tides at 5:51 a.m. and 6:09 p.m., low tides at 11:35 a.m. For Tuesday, high tides at 6:38 a.m. and 6:54 p.m., low tides at 12:19 a.m. and 12:12 p.m. That's the weather and tides from WWER.
3: This is WWER, and I am Eric, and I am in the Colonial Beach Library with poet Hillary Gonzalez, her third published book of poetry. And it's coming out of Pale Well Press out of the U.K. How you doing, Hillary?
4: I'm wonderful. Thank you so much for having me.
3: Okay, so what brings you to write poetry?
4: I've always written poetry. I actually grew up in a farm a little ways west of here, close to Charlottesville. You Virginia folks may recognize it, but
3: sure.
4: Most people don't.
3: Okay, sure.
4: Yeah, I grew up in Orange, Virginia on a very large cattle ranch.
3: Okay.
4: Surrounded by nature all the time, and my grandmother, it was their farm. And we would go on nature walks, and she would have us when we were kids, my siblings and I, we would write down the notes of things that we were seeing. And she was my introduction to classic literature and poetry. So
3: what poets influence you?
4: So many. It's hard to say which one is a personal favorite, but I'm a big fan of Seamus Heaney, the Irish poet.
3: Yes.
4: And Mary Oliver, of course.
3: Yes.
4: Ross Gay from Modern Poets.
3: Sure.
4: And there's a newer poet, Frederick Joseph, who is based out of New York, who I'm a very big fan of.
3: Publishing three volumes of poetry. This is your third one, Where the Osprey Nests. So you came down to Colonial Beach. Where are you from?
4: I live in Baltimore.
3: So you're a published poet from Baltimore coming to Colonial Beach. How do you like it down here?
4: I love it down here.
3: Is this your first time?
4: It's my third or fourth time now.
3: Really?
4: Yeah.
3: Okay. So tell me about Colonial Beach.
4: Yeah, I really love it down here. I think I love how close to the water is. Being from a small town myself, it felt like coming home a little bit, except, you know, on the shore as opposed to closer to the foothills of the Shenandoah. But I think the houses are super wonderful. Everyone is so kind here. The scenery is gorgeous.
3: It is gorgeous, yeah.
4: Really cute little restaurants and coffee shops. I love the library.
3: Yeah, right. Oh, well, I can't do better than that. Well, Hillary Gonzalez, third published book of poetry. She's publishing the books in England. She's living in Baltimore. She comes down to Colonial Beach. You have a very bright future.
4: Thank you so much.
3: Thank you for being with WWER.
4: Thank you. Happy to be here.
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both day and night. Never grumbles or fusses, always treats me right. 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She knows a woman's place is right there now in her home. 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
2: Here's the extended National Weather Service forecast for Colonial Beach. A small craft advisory is in effect until 10 p.m. tonight. Today and tomorrow will be comfortable with lower humidity and highs in the upper 70s to low 80s. Near normal temperatures with highs in the low to mid 80s will last the rest of the week. For Monday, sunny with a high of 80, breezy with gusts to 21 miles per hour. Monday night, clear with a low of 57. Tuesday, sunny with a high of 77. Wednesday, sunny with a high of 82. Thursday, sunny with a high of 84. Friday, mostly sunny with a high of 85. Saturday, mostly sunny with a high of 82. And for Sunday, a chance of showers, mostly sunny with a high of 81. The pollen count for Monday is expected to be very high for ragweed. That's your extended local forecast from Colonial Beach Community Radio.
3: Here are the tides as reported to the Potomac at Colonial Beach. For Monday, high tides at 5:51 a.m. and 6:09 p.m., low tides at 11:35 a.m. For Tuesday, high tides at 6:38 a.m. and 6:54 p.m., low tides at 12:19 a.m. and 12:12 p.m. That's the weather and tides from WWER.
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I feel a cool breeze, oh, blowing up my sky. We'll be playing music to dance to, enjoy your backyard barbecues, or just relax on the beach.

0: Well, that about does it for me. Coming up, it's The Water Cooler with Ted Tate, then The Takeout with Casey O'Day at noon, then it's The Home Stretch with Tom Larson, Drive Time Classics with Jack Mortimer, and at 9, Hop Aboard the Blue Bus with Forrest. 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
2: Here's the National Weather Service forecast for Colonial Beach. A small craft advisory is in effect until 10 p.m. tonight. For Monday, sunny with a high of 80, breezy with gusts to 21 miles per hour. Monday night, clear with a low of 57, and for Tuesday, sunny with a high of 77. The pollen count for Monday is expected to be very high for ragweed. That's your local forecast from Colonial Beach Community Radio.
3: Here are the tides as reported for the Potomac at Colonial Beach. For Monday, high tides at 5:51 a.m. and 6:09 p.m., low tides at 11:35 a.m. For Tuesday, high tides at 6:38 a.m. and 6:54 p.m., low tides at 12:19 a.m. and 12:12 p.m. That's the weather and tides from WWER.
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2: Here's the extended National Weather Service forecast for Colonial Beach. A small craft advisory is in effect until 10 p.m. tonight. Today and tomorrow will be comfortable with lower humidity and highs in the upper 70s to low 80s. Near normal temperatures with highs in the low to mid 80s will last the rest of the week. For Monday, sunny with a high of 80, breezy with gusts to 21 miles per hour. Monday night, clear with a low of 57. Tuesday, sunny with a high of 77. Wednesday, sunny with a high of 82. Thursday, sunny with a high of 84. Friday, mostly sunny with a high of 85. Saturday, mostly sunny with a high of 82. And for Sunday, a chance of showers, mostly sunny with a high of 81. The pollen count for Monday is expected to be very high for ragweed. That's your extended local forecast from Colonial Beach Community Radio.
3: Here are the tides as reported for the Potomac at Colonial Beach. For Monday, high tides at 5:51 a.m. and 6:09 p.m., low tides at 11:35 a.m. For Tuesday, high tides at 6:38 a.m. and 6:54 p.m., low tides at 12:19 a.m. and 12:12 p.m. That's the weather and tides from WWER.
4: This is your WWER Dog and Boom Report for the week of September 13th through September 18th. On Sunday and Monday, there is no scheduled range testing. On Tuesday, there is the potential to create very loud noise downrange with river restrictions approximately 30,000 yards downrange below the Potomac River Channel marker buoy 14. On Wednesday, there is the potential to create very loud noise downrange with river restrictions approximately 20,000 yards downrange below the Yellow K buoy and to the Yellow J buoy. On Thursday, there is the potential to create very loud noise downrange with river restrictions approximately 30,000 yards downrange below the Potomac River Channel marker buoy 14. On Friday, there is no scheduled range testing. This has been your WWER Dog and Boom Report.
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This hour of the water cooler is made possible by a donation from Hawthorne Mercantile. 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Open Tuesday through Saturday, 10 a.m. to 6 p.m., and Sunday, 11 to 5. Open late during the second Friday art walk. 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

Westmoreland County's Fall Household Hazardous Waste Collection event will take place on Saturday, September 26th from 8 a.m. to 12 p.m. in the parking lot of the A.T. Johnson Building at 18849 Kings Highway in Montrose, Virginia. 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That is the Westmoreland County's Fall Household Hazardous Waste Collection event on September 26th from 8 a.m. to 12 p.m.

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along the dusty Winnemucca Road, when along came a semi with a high-end canvas-covered load. If you're going to Winnemucca, Mac, with me you can ride. And so I climbed into the cab, and then I settled down inside. He asked me if I'd seen a road with so much dust and sand, and I said, listen,

Parkersburg, Gravelburg, Colorado, Ellensburg, Rexburg, Vicksburg, El Dorado, Larimore, Atmore, Havistaw, Chattanooga, Chasta, Nebraska, Alaska, Opelika, Baraboo, Waterloo, Kalamazoo, Kansas City, Sioux City, Cedar City, Dodge City, Washington.

This hour of the water cooler is made possible by a donation from Hawthorne Mercantile. 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
2: Here's the National Weather Service forecast for Colonial Beach. A small craft advisory is in effect until 10 p.m. tonight. For Monday, sunny with a high of 80, breezy with gusts to 21 miles per hour. Monday night, clear with a low of 57, and for Tuesday, sunny with a high of 77. The pollen count for Monday is expected to be very high for ragweed. That's your local forecast from Colonial Beach Community Radio.
3: Here are the tides as reported to the Potomac at Colonial Beach. For Monday, high tides at 5:51 a.m. and 6:09 p.m., low tides at 11:35 a.m. For Tuesday, high tides at 6:38 a.m. and 6:54 p.m., low tides at 12:19 a.m. and 12:12 p.m. That's the weather and tides from WWER.
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And here's where we need the doo-wops. 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
1: Well, that about does it for me. Coming up, it's The Takeout with Casey O'Day. At 9 tonight, hop aboard the Blue Bus with Forrest. Next, just after the top of the hour, weather and tides, take a mini vacation with The Beach Break. 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
2: Here's the extended National Weather Service forecast for Colonial Beach. A small craft advisory is in effect until 10 p.m. tonight. Today and tomorrow will be comfortable with lower humidity and highs in the upper 70s to low 80s. Near normal temperatures with highs in the low to mid 80s will last the rest of the week. For Monday, sunny with a high of 80, breezy with gusts to 21 miles per hour. Monday night, clear with a low of 57. Tuesday, sunny with a high of 77. Wednesday, sunny with a high of 82. Thursday, sunny with a high of 84. Friday, mostly sunny with a high of 85. Saturday, mostly sunny with a high of 82. And for Sunday, a chance of showers, mostly sunny with a high of 81. The pollen count for Monday is expected to be very high for ragweed. That's your extended local forecast from Colonial Beach Community Radio.
3: Here are the tides as reported for the Potomac at Colonial Beach. For Monday, high tides at 5:51 a.m. and 6:09 p.m., low tides at 11:35 a.m. For Tuesday, high tides at 6:38 a.m. and 6:54 p.m., low tides at 12:19 a.m. and 12:12 p.m. That's the weather and tides from WWER.
4: This is Eric with WWER, and I'm standing here with Elena
5: Thompson.
6: Yes.
4: How are you?
5: Good.
4: Okay, you just won something big.
5: We did. We just won for the second year in a row.
4: What'd you win?
5: We won the best dressed tent at the Beach Music Festival for our pickleball tent.
4: Okay, the pickleball tent. Now, tell me about pickleball in Colonial Beach.
5: Oh, pickleball in Colonial Beach. It's like we have started this a couple of years ago, just started playing pickleball. It's a wonderful group of people. It's a wonderful sport. We're very welcoming. We're very open. We play 365 on this wonderful Torrey Smith Park.
6: Yes.
5: And we take advantage of it. And it has grown to where we had started with a few people. We're now over 60 people in our group.
4: Okay. So you win best tent. You win best tent at the Music Fest.
5: Yep.
4: But let's say I want to learn how to play pickleball. I want to play pickleball. Who do I contact? How do I get in touch?
5: Anyway, all you can scan and get onto our Facebook group. You can sign up at our little clipboard there. Just put down your name and email. You can contact any one of us, and we will get.
4: So I can Google Colonial Beach Pickleball.
5: Yep, on Facebook. Yeah,
4: on Facebook.
5: Yeah.
4: And
5: Sunrise Pickleball League.
4: Sunrise Pickleball League. Okay, you heard it here first. All right. Well, thank you, Ellen.
5: All right. Thank
6: yes.
5: you.
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0: Good afternoon. Who's ready for lunch? I'm Casey O'Day. Let's break a little bread together. Plus, I'll have the updated Colonial Beach weather and the tides at the top of each hour. But right now, let's go to turntable number one. That's right, we're hitting it old school.

0: 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Tom, you want to tell us a little bit about what that is and how it works?
1: I think it's a wonderful program. Dolly Parton has set up a foundation. It's for children that are zero to their fifth birthday. At their fifth birthday, they graduate.
0: So this is to get kids when they're very young, get them started and get them interested in reading.
1: But basically, you have to be a resident in Colonial Beach, 22443 zip code. And if you are, and you have a child that is less than 5 years old, you make an application. And you can go to the library here, or you can go to our website, and it'll give you directions. Or you can go directly to the Dolly Parton Imagination Library.
0: So when you say go to the website, that's the website of the foundation, which is cbcommunityfoundation.org, right?
1: Okay. Or you can go to the Dolly Parton Imagination Library website, and put in your zip code, and they will tell you if you're eligible. And then you can actually register right there.
0: So you register with an online form.
1: Yeah, it's a piece of cake. You don't give up a cent. We foot the bill for part of it.
0: And Dolly Parton foots the bill for the other part of it.
1: Yes. Now, we take donations for it.
0: Mm-hmm.
1: I will tell you, for $31, you fund a child for 1 year.
0: And so a child who signs up for this gets a new book, how often?
1: Every month.
0: Well, I mean, it sounds like a no-lose situation, right? You sign up for free, you get a book a month for your child or grandchild or whoever, and everybody wins.
1: Yeah, exactly. I've approached people that had small child and then ask them, you know, how old is your son or daughter? And they think I'm selling them something. Our money raising efforts, the Northern Neck Beach Music Festival, and all the other things we do during the year to raise money, goes in part to fund programs like that. And programs like the 4-H Club that we send youngsters from Colonial Beach to, and scholarships. Things like that. Anyway,
0: I know the Colonial Beach Community Foundation certainly does a lot of things and is involved in many different things. We just wanted this today to highlight the partnership with the Dolly Parton Imagination Library. Tom Tilt from the Colonial Beach Community Foundation, thank you very much for coming by. And again, if anybody wants to sign up for this, you can go to their website, cbcommunityfoundation.org. Tom, thanks for stopping by.
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2: Here's the National Weather Service forecast for Colonial Beach. A small catch advisory is in effect until 10 p.m. tonight. For Monday, sunny with a high of 80, breezy with gusts to 21 miles per hour. Monday night, clear with a low of 57, and for Tuesday, sunny with a high of 77. The pollen count for Monday is expected to be very high for ragweed. That's your local forecast from Colonial Beach Community Radio.
3: Here are the tides as reported for the Potomac at Colonial Beach. For Monday, high tides at 5:51 a.m. and 6:09 p.m., low tides at 11:35 a.m. For Tuesday, high tides at 6:38 a.m. and 6:54 p.m., low tides at 12:19

0: 10 a.m. and 12 p.m. That's the weather and tides from WWER.
1: This is WWER, and I am Eric, and I am in the Colonial Beach Library with poet Hilary Gonzalez, her third published book of poetry. And it's coming out of Pale Well Press out of the UK. How you doing, Hilary?
2: I'm wonderful. Thank you so much for having me.
1: Okay, so what brings you to write poetry?
2: I've always written poetry. I actually grew up in a farm a little ways west of here, close to Charlottesville. You Virginia folks may recognize it, but
1: sure.
2: Most people don't.
1: Okay, sure.
2: Yeah, I grew up in Orange, Virginia on a very large cattle ranch.
1: Okay.
2: Surrounded by nature all the time, and my grandmother, it was their farm. And we would go on nature walks, and she would have us when we were kids, my siblings and I, we would write down the notes of things that we were seeing. And she was my introduction to classic literature and poetry. So,
1: what poets influence you?
2: So many. It's hard to say which one is a personal favorite, but I'm a big fan of Seamus Heaney, the Irish poet.
1: Yes.
2: And Mary Oliver, of course.
1: Yes.
2: Ross Gay from Modern Poets.
1: Sure.
2: And there's a newer poet, Frederick Joseph, who is based out of New York, who I'm a very big fan of.
1: Publishing three volumes of poetry. This is your third one, Where the Osprey Nests. So you came down to Colonial Beach. Where are you from?
2: I live in Baltimore.
1: So you're a published poet from Baltimore coming to Colonial Beach. How do you like it down here?
2: I love it down here.
1: Is this your first time?
2: It's my third or fourth time now.
1: Really?
2: Yeah. Okay.
1: So tell me about Colonial Beach.
2: Yeah, I really love it down here. I think I love how close to the water is. Being from a small town myself, it felt like coming home a little bit, except, you know, on the shore as opposed to closer to the foothills of the Shenandoah. But I think the houses are super wonderful. Everyone is so kind here. The scenery is gorgeous.
1: It is gorgeous, yeah.
2: Really cute little restaurants and coffee shops. I love the library.
1: Yeah, right. Oh, well, I can't do better than that. Well, Hilary Gonzalez, third published book of poetry. She's publishing the books in England. She's living in Baltimore. She comes down to Colonial Beach. You have a very bright future.
2: Thank you so much.
1: Thank you for being with WWER.
2: Thank you. Happy to be here.
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2: Here's the extended National Weather Service forecast for Colonial Beach. A small craft advisory is in effect until 10 p.m. tonight. Today and tomorrow will be comfortable with lower humidity and highs in the upper 70s to low 80s. Near normal temperatures with highs in the low to mid 80s will last the rest of the week. For Monday, sunny with a high of 80, breezy with gusts to 21 miles per hour. Monday night, clear with a low of 57. Tuesday, sunny with a high of 77. Wednesday, sunny with a high of 82. Thursday, sunny with a high of 84. Friday, mostly sunny with a high of 85. Saturday, mostly sunny with a high of 82. And for Sunday, a chance of showers, mostly sunny with a high of 81. The pollen count for Monday is expected to be very high for ragweed. That's your extended local forecast from Colonial Beach Community Radio.
3: Here are the tides as reported for the Potomac at Colonial Beach. For Monday, high tides at 5:51 a.m. and 6:09 p.m., low tides at 11:35 a.m. For Tuesday, high tides at 6:38 a.m. and 6:54 p.m., low tides at 12:19 a.m. and 12:12 p.m. That's the weather and tides from WWER.
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0: KCNA, and I'm out the door. I've got a little beach time in mind, but coming up next on WWER, The Homestretch with Tom Larson, Drive Time Classics with Jack Mortimer, and at 9 tonight, hop aboard the Blue Bus with Forrest. I will be back tomorrow at noon. 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
0: What do you put in a music sandwich? 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Thanks for joining me for lunch. KCO Day on WWER. I think that was a dad joke.

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2: Here's the National Weather Service forecast for Colonial Beach. A small craft advisory is in effect until 10 p.m. tonight. For Monday, sunny with a high of 80, breezy with gusts to 21 miles per hour. Monday night, clear with a low of 57, and for Tuesday, sunny with a high of 77. The pollen count for Monday is expected to be very high for ragweed. That's your local forecast from Colonial Beach Community Radio.
3: Here are the tides as reported for the Potomac at Colonial Beach. For Monday, high tides at 5:51 a.m. and 6:09 p.m., low tides at 11:35 a.m. For Tuesday, high tides at 6:38 a.m. and 6:54 p.m., low tides at 12:19 a.m. and 12:12 p.m. That's the weather and tides from WWER.
4: This is your WWER Dog and Boom Report for the week of September 13th through September 18th. On Sunday and Monday, there is no scheduled range testing. On Tuesday, there is the potential to create very loud noise downrange with river restrictions approximately 30,000 yards downrange below the Potomac River Channel marker buoy 14. On Wednesday, there is the potential to create very loud noise downrange with river restrictions approximately 20,000 yards downrange below the Yellow K buoy and to the Yellow J buoy. On Thursday, there is the potential to create very loud noise downrange with river restrictions approximately 30,000 yards downrange below the Potomac River Channel marker buoy 14. On Friday, there is no scheduled range testing. This has been your WWER Dog and Boom Report. 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

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If you'd like to call, our phones are open 24 hours a day at 804-214-6226. 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
2: Here's the extended National Weather Service forecast for Colonial Beach. A small craft advisory is in effect until 10 p.m. tonight. Today and tomorrow will be comfortable with lower humidity and highs in the upper 70s to low 80s. Near normal temperatures with highs in the low to mid 80s will last the rest of the week. For Monday, sunny with a high of 80, breezy with gusts to 21 miles per hour. Monday night, clear with a low of 57. Tuesday, sunny with a high of 77. Wednesday, sunny with a high of 82. Thursday, sunny with a high of 84. Friday, mostly sunny with a high of 85. Saturday, mostly sunny with a high of 82. And for Sunday, a chance of showers, mostly sunny with a high of 81. The pollen count for Monday is expected to be very high for ragweed. That's your extended local forecast from Colonial Beach Community Radio.
3: Here are the tides as reported to the Potomac at Colonial Beach. For Monday, high tides at 5:51 a.m. and 6:09 p.m., low tides at 11:35 a.m. For Tuesday, high tides at 6:38 a.m. and 6:54 p.m., low tides at 12:19 a.m. and 12:12 p.m. That's the weather and tides from WWER.
4: 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The Ice House has wine and open game night. CB Brewing will be open 5 to 10. It's teacher, first responder, and active duty military night. The Moose Lodge opens 3 to 9, kitchen 5 to 8, cheeseburger night. Tuesday, September 15th, there will be a Memories Matter fundraiser for Alzheimer's at Lido's from open to close. El Toro has Taco Tuesday. Paul will be doing functional fitness at the Colonial Beach Community Center from 10 to 11. CB Brewing has wine night. The Moose Lodge will be open 3 to 9, kitchen 5 to 8. It's steak and cheese or chicken cheese night. On Wednesday, September 16th, Dockside has prime rib night. Pier 909 has spaghetti night, and it's also wine down Wednesday. The Ice House has music, trivia, and karaoke with DJ CJ. It's also burger night. CB Brewing will have gather at CBB, welcoming BAM, the Beach Arts, Music, and Mentoring, from 6:30 to 8. The Moose Lodge will be open 3 to 9, kitchen 5 to 8. It's Wing Wednesday. On Thursday, September 17th, the Colonial Beach Farmers Market will be at the Colonial Beach Fire Department from 8 to 1-ish. Vendors include Leslie's Gardens and Ray's Farms. 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Trivia Night with Mary starts at 7. CB Brewing has opened Mike Night with Brian Jarbo from 7 to 10. The Moose Lodge will be open 3 to 9. Kitchen will be open 5 to 8. Choose from the menu. On Friday, September 18th, Ice House's Luncheon and Cafe, 11:30 to 3. 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Paul will be doing Hatha Yoga at the Colonial Beach Community Center from 10 to 11. CB Brewing has Pint Night from 5 to 7. The Moose Lodge will be open 3 to 10, kitchen 5 to 9. 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On Saturday, September 19th, the Ice House's Breakfast in the Cafe, 8:30 to 11. 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CB Brewing has live music with the Bolt Riders from 6 to 9. The Moose Lodge will be open 3 to 10. 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The Colonial Beach United Methodist Church will be having a spaghetti dinner from 4 to 7. Menu features spaghetti, with or without meat, salad, garlic bread, drink, and dessert. Stratford Hall will be having their Wine and Oyster Festival from 10 to 6. On Sunday, September 20th, the Ice House has breakfast, 8:30 to 11. Live music by Mariah Jean starts at 3. Dockside has brunch starting at 10. CB Brewing has Pitcher Day. Stratford Hall will be having their Wine and Oyster Festival from 11 to 4. If you have an event you'd like to have added, please email us at events@wwer.org.
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Well, that about does it for me. Coming up next, it's Drive Time Classics with Jack Mortimer. At 9 tonight, hop aboard the Blue Bus with Forrest. You never know where the Blue Bus will take you. This is Tom Larson, and I return tomorrow at 3 for another edition of The Home Stretch. Thanks for joining us this afternoon. 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
2: Here's the National Weather Service forecast for Colonial Beach. A small craft advisory is in effect until 10 p.m. tonight. For Monday night, clear with a low of 57. Tuesday, sunny with a high of 77. And for Tuesday night, mostly clear with a low of 62. The pollen count for Tuesday is expected to be very high for ragweed. That's your local forecast from Colonial Beach Community Radio.
3: Here are the tides. It's reported for the Potomac at Colonial Beach. For Monday, high tides at 5:51 a.m. and 6:09 p.m. Low tides at 11:35 a.m. For Tuesday, high tides at 6:38 a.m. and 6:54 p.m., low tides at 12:19 a.m. and 12:12 p.m. That's the weather and tides from WWER.
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2: Here's the extended National Weather Service forecast for Colonial Beach. A small craft advisory is in effect until 10 p.m. tonight. Today and tomorrow will be comfortable with lower humidity and highs in the upper 70s to low 80s. Near normal temperatures with highs in the low to mid 80s will last the rest of the week. For Monday, sunny with a high of 80, breezy with gusts to 21 miles per hour. Monday night, clear with a low of 57. Tuesday, sunny with a high of 77. Wednesday, sunny with a high of 82. Thursday, sunny with a high of 84. Friday, mostly sunny with a high of 85. Saturday, mostly sunny with a high of 82. And for Sunday, a chance of showers, mostly sunny with a high of 81. The pollen count for Monday is expected to be very high for ragweed. That's your extended local forecast from Colonial Beach Community Radio.
0: Here are the tides as reported for the Potomac at Colonial Beach. For Monday, high tides at 5:51 a.m. and 6:09 p.m., low tides at 11:35 a.m. For Tuesday, high tides at 6:38 a.m. and 6:54 p.m., low tides at 12:19 a.m. and 12:12 p.m. That's the weather and tides from WWER.
3: This is Eric with WWER, and I'm standing here with Elena
4: Thompson.
5: Yes.
3: How are you?
4: Good.
3: Okay, you just won something big.
4: We did. We just won for the second year in a row.
3: What'd you win?
4: We won the best dressed tent at the Beach Music Festival for our pickleball tent.
3: Okay, the pickleball tent. Now, tell me about pickleball in Colonial Beach.
4: Oh, pickleball in Colonial Beach. It's like we have started this a couple of years ago, just started playing pickleball. It's a wonderful group of people. It's a wonderful sport. We're very welcoming. We're very open. We play 365 on this wonderful Torrey Smith Park.
5: Yes.
4: And we take advantage of it. And it has grown to where we had started with a few people. We're now over 60 people in our group.
3: Okay, so you win best tent. You win best tent at the Music Fest.
4: Yep.
3: But let's say I want to learn how to play pickleball. I want to play pickleball. Who do I contact? How do I get in touch?
4: Anyway, at all, you can scan and get onto our Facebook group. You can sign up at our little clipboard there. Just put down your name and email. You can contact any one of us, and we will get
3: so
4: you.
3: So I can Google Colonial Beach Pickleball.
4: Yep, on Facebook. Yeah.
3: On Facebook. Yep. And
4: Sunrise Pickleball League.
3: Sunrise Pickleball League. Okay, you heard it here first. All right, well, thank you, Alan.
4: All right. Thank you.
5: Yes.
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7: The Colonial Beach Community Foundation is hosting a free community shredding event on Saturday, September 26th, from 10 a.m. to 1 p.m. The shredded truck will be located in the parking lot of the Colonial Beach High School. 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
6: 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And let's start this hour off with Neil Diamond and Cherry Cherry.

And that was Carly Simon with I Haven't Got Time for the Pain. And I hope you have time for more music on WWER, especially now during Drive Time Classics. Thank you so much for listening. I really appreciate each and every one of you. Coming up next, we have the association with Time for Living.

That was a seldom seen with 500 miles. I hope you're not 500 miles away from home. This is Colonial Beach, and you're listening to WWER 88.1 FM, and this is Drive Time Classics. Coming up next is the Riddle of the Day. I know you were all just eagerly anticipating it. The Riddle of the Day is, what is always in front of you but can't be seen? I'll say that again. What is always in front of you but can't be seen? And the answer is coming up later in this hour. But right now, we have Elton John with Amazes Me.

And that was the Statler Brothers with Daddy Sang Bass. I don't know if you sang bass or if you had a family sing-along, but those things are really special, and they're probably dying out with all the electronic entertainment that keeps our attention focused in our laps. You're listening to WWER, and this is the Drive Time Classics show. I hope that that you've been able to enjoy this wonderful weather that we've had today, and looking forward to more of that good weather this evening. But coming up now is Barbra Streisand and her song, Evergreen.

And that was Mamas and Papas with Creek Alley on WWER 88.1 FM in beautiful downtown Colonial Beach, Virginia. We're broadcasting from the Charlie Wilson Memorial Studio that is right behind Hawthorne Mercantile. And I forgot to turn off the rules, so what I was planning to play next is going to play later. Right now, we've got Apocalypso with Jimmy Buffett.

Jimmy Buffett and Apocalypso on WWER in Colonial Beach. I mentioned the rules. Radio stations have rules that you follow to keep the music going well and to follow all the FCC rules and regulations. And sometimes, in order to even better entertain our listening audience, those folks that we really, really appreciate, we can turn off the rules for a little while, and that's what I like to do so that I can bring you the music that I hope it really enhances your drive time classics, your drive time, wherever you happen to be listening. Right now, we've got the Loving Spoonful with Summer in the City.

0: Say, old Hines, why don't you let us in on some of that good music, Pops?
1: Well, come on here. Let's get together then.
0: Well, all right. Tune up, boys. How's that, all right? Is that all right?
1: Oh, that sounds pretty good.
0: Yes, that sounds pretty good. I bet if you had a half a pint of Miss Circe's gin, you wouldn't say that sound pretty good. Well, anyhow, we're going to play anyway. Say, come on, Zooty, whip them cymbals, Pops.

And that was Louis Armstrong with a Monday Date. And you heard that on WWER. This is Drive Time Classics. I really enjoyed reading about Louis Armstrong back in school. I did a couple of book reports on different biographies about Louis Armstrong. And just his, probably the first concert that I went to was Louis Armstrong concert in Akron, Ohio. And I still have fond memories of that and his music. I also enjoy or have enjoyed singing A Wonderful World in karaoke, from time to time. And I guess I do okay because nothing has been thrown at me other than maybe a couple of glances. But coming up now, we have Emerson, Lake, and Palmer with Welcome Back, My Friends.

Chuck Berry and Johnny B. Good on WWER 88.1 FM in beautiful downtown Colonial Beach. The riddle of the day was, what is always in front of you but can't be seen? And the answer is the future. Unless you're the special type of psychic like Edgar Cayce and you can see the future, then this doesn't apply to you. Coming up next, we have Alison Krauss and Union Station with Bright Sunny South.

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2: Here's the National Weather Service forecast for Colonial Beach. A small craft advisory is in effect until 10 p.m. tonight. For Monday night, clear with a low of 57. Tuesday, sunny with a high of 77. And for Tuesday night, mostly clear with a low of 62. The pollen count for Tuesday is expected to be very high for ragweed. That's your local forecast from Colonial Beach Community Radio.
3: Here are the tides as reported for the Potomac at Colonial Beach. For Monday, high tides at 5:51 a.m. and 6:09 p.m. Low tides at 11:35 a.m. For Tuesday, high tides at 6:38 a.m. and 6:54 p.m., low tides at 12:19 a.m. and 12:12 p.m. That's the weather and tides from WWER.
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0: 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Interested in learning how you can help beautify public green spaces in Colonial Beach? Want to know how native plants are being used to create habitats that provide food to support beneficial insects and our birds? Looking for opportunities to learn more about gardening and the basics needed to start and maintain a vegetable garden? cbgreenspace.org has the answers to these and more. 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

Well, my time with you has come to an end for today. I hope you've enjoyed those tunes. I will return tomorrow at 5 p.m. to share more music just for you. Coming up later is the Blue Bus with Forrest. 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Good night.

0: broadcasting from the Charlie Wilson Studio behind Hawthorne Mercantile. 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
2: Here's the extended National Weather Service forecast for Colonial Beach. A small craft advisory is in effect until 10 p.m. tonight. Today and tomorrow will be comfortable with lower humidity and highs in the upper 70s to low 80s. Near normal temperatures with highs in the low to mid 80s will last the rest of the week. For Monday, sunny with a high of 80, breezy with gusts to 21 miles per hour. Monday night, clear with a low of 57. Tuesday, sunny with a high of 77. Wednesday, sunny with a high of 82. Thursday, sunny with a high of 84. Friday, mostly sunny with a high of 85. Saturday, mostly sunny with a high of 82. And for Sunday, a chance of showers, mostly sunny with a high of 81. The pollen count for Monday is expected to be very high for ragweed. That's your extended local forecast from Colonial Beach Community Radio.
3: Here are the tides as reported for the Potomac at Colonial Beach. For Monday, high tides at 5:51 a.m. and 6:09 p.m., low tides at 11:35 a.m. For Tuesday, high tides at 6:38 a.m. and 6:54 p.m., low tides at 12:19 a.m. and 12:12 p.m. That's the weather and tides from WWER.
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